0: It's Buster on 103.5 KISS FM. Hey, you just met Kelsey on Ask Buster. She's going on a girls' trip. She's not engaged, but she wants to make the girls' trip her bachelorette party. She says it's going to happen anyway, so why not do it now? Her soon-to-be fiancé doesn't think it's a good idea. His family doesn't like it. We're getting some text messages in here at 71021. This one says, hey, I'm a confident woman too, but this includes knowing when to walk away and when what you are clearly wanting from someone isn't there. Whoa. I like this text. It just says, she's crazy. Jared should run. Hello.
1: Hi, can you hear me?
0: Yeah, what do you think of Kelsey's situation?
1: I think Kelsey is delusional. I think Kelsey made that trip all about herself because she's not engaged. So, yes, I agree with you. I think she's living in an entitled world. I mean, she doesn't know she's ever going to marry this guy. If he even really wants to marry her, why would you make your friends give you a bachelorette party and you're not engaged? That's crazy.
0: Yeah, and I just think, like, why such importance on the party over...
1: Right.
0: Over your, like, relationship. It sounds like the relationship comes last and the celebrating and doing it for Instagram comes first with her.
1: I think she should move on, actually. If he hasn't proposed, you know, maybe he's not ready. And I think she should go on her girls' trip, have fun with her girls. It's not her bachelorette party. One of her girls have to tell her that, and she's being selfish.
0: You know what? I think you hit it on the head. I think one of her girls needs to shake some sense into her.
1: Absolutely.

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Why you should own your physical media versus streaming. It's very popular right now. You hear a lot of people saying that they would rather own physical media. Physical media is making a comeback. We saw that with the world of vinyl, and now CDs and DVDs are next. And why is it important? Well, this list has been compiled of the top five reasons why you should own your media versus streaming it. Number five, higher quality. Ooh, that's true. When you stream something, it gets all like digitized. But if you own it and your little disc reader is reading it off the disc, it's better quality. So there you go. Number four, no need for multiple subscriptions. I mean, come on. How frustrating has that been? You know, you go to watch something and you got to Google where you can watch it. Not if you own the DVD. Number three, less decision fatigue. Both for kids and parents. You know how that feeling when you're just endlessly scrolling

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All right, this year, if you're looking for love, then look out. We might need to watch out for a certain red flag this year. Future faking. And I'll tell you what that is next. Don't get got.

amazing weekend. The Fred Show is back on Monday morning. Waiting by the phone is brand new. Why Did Somebody Get Ghosted? That's after 7. 7:45, big money with Joe Vincelli. 30 straight wins. Can you snap her winning streak and win 1,000?

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Okay, what is future faking? Suddenly become one of the most talked about red flags in dating. In this trend, it involves someone painting an irresistible picture of a shared future. Think marriage, traveling, kids, big commitments, without any real intention of following through, just to keep you invested. Psychologists describe future faking as more than just wishful promises. It's a manipulation tactic, often tied to narcissistic patterns, where grand visions of us are used to control the present without accountability to make them real. Okay. If men start lying about a future with someone in order to get what they want on a date, if that starts happening, I'm out of here, folks.

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Well, we all might just need a little bit more love in our life. Experiencing something right now called the Great Detachment. Americans are having fewer kids, fewer friends than before, less church and synagogue attendance. Americans are less patriotic about their country that they've ever been. And they're calling this the Great Detachment. They're saying it's even starting amongst younger American citizens in school. Less kids are dating in school. They're saying that they've noticed a significant drop off from the 1980s to the 2020s, where they said about 50% less students are dating in school. They're saying that that these trends are because, like, I guess something about how our society has become more in love with autonomy and less in love with loving commitments. So I don't know how we shake up out of this, because I feel like we all want our freedom. We all want our autonomy. But the more we focus on that and the less we focus on loving each other, then we go down a spiral of, like, are we eliminating people? Like, in general, we're just having less people be born? Which, actually, depending on where you're at right now in traffic and how bad it is on the roads...

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1: Now, I don't know who they surveyed for this, but allegedly this is true, and I've got the list. 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

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You're about to meet Marcus. He is this week's weirdo. And Marcus, let's just say he's an acquired taste. 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
2: Oh, it's go time. First one of the year. Let's see how we do. It's okay, this guy on the phone. Are you, Marcus, are you there?
3: Yeah, I'm here.
2: Okay, it says that you have lost multiple friends and family members because you're too honest. What does that mean? What's going on here?
3: Yeah, but sir, I'm not going to sugarcoat anything. I believe honesty is the best policy, the highest form of respect. If you're surrounded by people lying to your face, you can't grow.
2: Okay, damn. You're a serious guy, Marcus. Okay, yeah. I hear you. But apparently your version of growth involves telling people that their baby's ugly?
3: Yep. Yeah, my cousin had a kid this last year, and everyone was posting, oh, she's so precious. She looked like a raisin. I said, maybe she'll grow into her features, and now my cousin won't speak to me.
2: All right, yeah, I could see that. I could see people being upset if you said their kid looked like a raisin. I don't want anybody to tell me my son's ugly.
3: I mean, all babies are pretty ugly, but this one was rough. But, I mean, the baby was nice later, but speaking of raisins, my aunt's stuffing. Don't even get me started. Every Thanksgiving, people pretend it's amazing. And finally, you know, I told her the truth. I said, it tastes like a damp drywall. Suddenly, I'm the problem.
2: Oh, man. You remind me a lot of my brother. My brother has Asperger's, and he only knows one way, and that's to be straightforward, straight up, brutal honesty. But I get it. Telling people that their drywall or their stuffing tastes like drywall, that ain't nice.
3: I mean, then you're going to have to eat it and pretend otherwise.
2: That's a good point.
3: Listen, my best friend is about to marry someone that he barely liked. So I told him that she wasn't wife material. The guy still married her. And you know who didn't get a wedding invite? This guy.
2: That sounds about right. So this lifestyle of yours has kicked you out of wedding invites, including your best friend.
3: Yeah, man. I don't do fake support. You've gained weight, I tell you. Your dog stinks, I'll say it. You text like a 14-year-old, I'll point it out.
2: What do you mean? What does that mean, text like a 14-year-old?
3: Oh, this girl I was dating, she sent LOL after every text. And I told her it lacked confidence and she needed to mature how she talked to me. So she stopped talking to me. That's fine.
2: Wow. And that was someone you're dating. What about like first dates? Has your honesty ever talked you out of those before? I would imagine Mr. Personality at a first date.
3: Oh, yeah. I mean, well, this one time I met this girl on Hinge and she asked if I liked her dress. And I didn't. I said it makes it look like she collects rocks and lives out in a Prius.
2: Whoa. Okay. So you've had problems with family, friends, potential lovers, anybody else on your hit list?
3: I have plenty of people that have my back. I mean, usually, as long as you're not some kind of whiny libtard, then, you know, usually we're good.
2: Whoa, okay, I'm not touching that one. Okay, I'll cut the convo here, but I appreciate your honesty, although it doesn't sound like you know any other way there, Marcus. I wonder if there's anybody that would love to sound off on Marcus, and maybe maybe you do celebrate his brutal honesty approach. It definitely keeps you away from fake friends, right? The only people that are around you really must want to be around you, huh, Marcus?
3: Well, yeah, because then if I tell them I like something, they know I actually like it instead of some fake response.
2: Wow. Okay. If you agree with Marcus's way of living here, you can text in at 71021 or hit me in the DMs at FM Buster. Or maybe you've got somebody in your life that feels as though it's their job to be the honest one and give you the brutal truth, and you want to give Marcus a piece of your mind. It's Buster on Jammin' 107.5. And Marcus, thanks for jumping on the air with us, and you're the first weirdo of the year. Congratulations.
3: Let's go. May I hear from all the people pleasers out there who don't want to speak their mind.

0: It's Buster on 103.5 Kiss FM. All right, you just met Marcus, the first weirdo of the year, and boy, did he burn you guys up. He called in because his family says that he's too honest. As a matter of fact, he's lost friends and family members because of his brutal, quote-unquote, honesty, but it seems a little bit more mean-spirited. We're getting text messages in here. This one says, there's honesty, and then there's just being a jerk-off. Marcus is a jerk-off. You can be honest without talking to people like a moron. Wow. This text message just says, I'm very honest, and I don't sugarcoat anything. Okay, well, you sound like Marcus. And this text message says, Marcus is an ass. Thanks. Hello?
1: Hi, am I on?
0: Yeah, what do you want to say about Marcus and his brutal honesty?
1: I think that honesty is well and good, but it doesn't require cruelty. You can tell someone that their baby is, like, it's easy to say, you know, a lot of babies look strange when they're born, especially newborns do often look wrinkly, but you can still be kind and happy to that person. As far as, like, the dress, you can say, I think it's not flattering for your figure or whatever. You don't have to tell someone that they look like they're carrying rocks. And with the stuffing, you know, maybe everyone agrees with him that it's bad. It's their prerogative if they want to choose to eat it or not. But he can also just say, you know, it's not really for me. People have different tastes. And he can say that, express that he doesn't enjoy the stuffing without intentionally insulting his grandmother or whoever it was.
0: I want to know who hurt Marcus.
1: Yeah, definitely somebody. There were quite a few red flags there.
0: I think he just needs a big old hug.
1: Probably. He's probably not given enough love when he was a child. And listen, I'm a proponent of honesty. I believe in it. It's incredibly important in interpersonal relationships of all kinds. But honesty can be coupled with consideration and kindness. It doesn't have to be about being an a-hole.
0: Whoa.
1: Which is sounds like what he enjoys about it.
0: I think that's what it is. I think he just likes cutting into people. But, hey, thank you so much for the call.
1: Thank you.

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0: Oh, should they bring this back?
1: I didn't know about this, but apparently in medieval Germany, married couples could legally settle their disputes by fighting in a marital duel. To even the field, the man had to fight from inside a hole with one arm tied behind his back. The woman was free to move and was armed with a sack full of rocks. So the guy's in a little circle in the middle, in the ground. He's got one arm tied behind his back. He's swinging a baseball bat around. But his wife gets a bag full of rocks. You know how they say, like, the good old days and, like, things ain't what they used to be? Listen, I don't want to get into any of that because, like, I'm afraid of my wife. But I'd watch that on ESPN in between, like, football and baseball season. That sounds entertaining.

Hey, man, hopefully this doesn't hit too close to home for you, but if it does, maybe you can sort of weigh in. A divorce coach has said that they have these five most commonly missed red flag signs that your relationship or marriage could be headed towards divorce, and you should jump in front of them if you experience these things. I'll run through them next. I had it.

Oh, this is bad news on such a beautiful day. I hate this. A Harvard professor says that you should only eat 6 fries per serving. This professor, Dr. Eric K., suggested that a proper portion of fries should be just 6 pieces, arguing that fries should be treated more like a small side rather than a large part of a meal. He pointed out that restaurants often serve portions far bigger than what would be considered reasonable, making it easier to overeat without thinking about it. Okay, Dr. Eric.

0: no te me hagas, que en cover de vivo tu
1: abuelo. Give me money.
2: 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And Amy, my favorite pastime is giving away your money. And now we are giving it to teachers, some of the hardest working, most selfless people in our community. And I know, Amy, they need help getting their classrooms ready to go for the new school year.
3: Yeah, I can't believe it's back to school.

0: jobs. We're talking about the robots.
1: That's right.
0: The jobs that are most vulnerable to AI taking.
1: I got a whole list. I got the ones that are most vulnerable and the ones that are least vulnerable. So we'll run through it next.

Okay, these are the jobs that are most vulnerable and the jobs that are least vulnerable to being taken by AI. Let's talk about the jobs that are most vulnerable to being hijacked by a robot. And honestly, the whole list is all computers. I'm looking at 20 different occupations, and it's like web and digital designers, web developers, database architects, computer programmers, data scientists, financial risk specialists. Okay, that's not a computer thing. That actually, it's kind of crazy that one. Computer network architects, software engineers, software developers. So it's interesting because growing up, you would always hear like, oh, man, if you get a job in computers, they'll need you forever. Well, not so much. Okay, let's talk about the jobs that are least vulnerable to being hijacked by some robot clunker. Okay, number one, I love this. Explosive workers. Yeah. I don't know what that means, but it sounds a lot of fun. Tire repair, so like I guess mechanics, right? Stonemasons, nursing assistants, nurse aides, I think make a lot of money, so that's cool. Crematory operators, yikes. Robots don't want to burn dead bodies. Fast food workers, okay. I feel like that actually is already being replaced by robots with the little touchscreen joint. Slaughterhouse and meat packers, let's go. Massage therapists, fiberglass laminators, surgical assistants. You know, some of these, hey, look, I don't know about you, but blowing stuff up sounds like kind of cool. Welders is on this list. Solderers. These are like tough guy jobs. Either way, some little punk ass robot ain't taking those. Thought

Yeah, you're about to meet Shayna on this week's Ask Buster. She's going through it with her husband. Well, she's going through with somebody else, and her husband's also going through with somebody else. They got a whole debacle happening. You'll meet her next.

0: right, it's Ask Buster, and I already know this one's going to get wild here. Shayna, are you there?
1: Okay, Buster, let me just say this first. Don't judge me till you hear the whole thing, all right?
0: Okay, I'm already judging, but I'm kidding. What do you got? What's going on?
1: So I've been with my man 3 years, okay? Been through a lot. I cook, I clean, I ride for him, all that. But last year, I messed up a little. It wasn't even that deep. It was just with a girl, just a little vibe, you know, some drinks, some fun. I ain't like I was out for love or nothing. I just wanted to have fun.
0: So you cheated on your, is this your husband or your boyfriend?
1: My husband.
0: Okay. Yeah. So you cheated on your husband with a girl is what you just said.
1: Yes, I did. And it was great and it was fun. But yeah. He found out, and now a year later, he wanna say he cheated to get me back. But some random chick from his gym, like, boy, what? You go to the gym, and then how's this working? How'd you get her? That's not even the same thing as what I did.
0: I feel like it's got like, on a ride here. Holy cow. Okay, so wait. He calls what you did cheating, but you don't.
1: No, because I was drunk having fun. Like, that's like partying, whatever. This is like intentional, sober, working out, eyeing a girl, and then actually like hooking up. Like, that's different. It's like borderline dating. Like, you know what I'm saying? It's not just having fun. So
0: I guess I get it. There's a little bit more planning that comes along with what he did, whereas it sounds like you just gave into your impulses. I don't know that you cheating with a girl makes it any less of an issue, but all right.
1: Cheating. That's like with a girl. You're having fun. It's no emotional. Like, he planned it. Like, that's the part that got me sick to my stomach. I'm like, you planned this. You like, talked to her. Like, he knew what he was doing. Like he wanted to hurt me. I wasn't like looking to hurt him. I was having fun with a girl. Then things went a little far, and you know, I don't know. Like, is this even worth fixing? Like maybe we should just burn this whole thing down. Like, I don't even know. I love him and everything, but like the respect between us is gone. Like, because he intentionally did this with this girl at the gym, and I'm like, what the heck?
0: So if you guys. Yeah, breathe. Have you guys talked about this?
1: Yeah, but he's like all smug. He's like, now you know how it feels. It's like tit for tat. Like we're playing Uno or some dumb game. And I don't want to feel like I'm in a revenge loop, like constantly competing. Like, I want a man, not a petty teenager.
0: So are you going to stay with him?
1: I mean, I've been talking to somebody else, low-key. Nothing serious yet, but just vibes, you know what I mean? And like, he's been saying all the right things and doing all the right things, if you know what I mean. So
0: Wait. You just took us on a whole nother ride here. So in the midst of all this back and forth cheating that you and your husband did, now you're talking to somebody else on the low?
1: Buster, be serious. I mean, I got options, Buster. I ain't going to sit in a situation that makes me feel bad and hurts me. I deserve to be having fun and enjoying life. And we only have one life. And I didn't even do anything yet with this guy, by the way. But, like, he's making me feel great. Compliments. Dinners.
0: Okay.
1: Pampering.
0: You and your husband have... You guys... And I don't say this a lot, but you guys, I think, need therapy. It sounds like you... It sounds like you kind of deserve each other because you're both down to cheat on each other and whatever. So it almost sounds
1: what?
0: Like... Well, you did... So I'm saying it almost sounds like you guys need to be like in an open relationship or something, but that's not for me to diagnose. But I do think I do think that you guys need like some serious coaching and intervening, and you need to decide whether or not a traditional marriage is right for you, or if you guys are just letting your freak flag fly.
1: I don't know about all that. I just feel like he makes me feel bad. I want to leave. I want to have fun with someone else. But maybe you're right. Maybe an open relationship might work. Might. But that's like, I don't know if he'd be down for that. But if he might be down for that, that'd be cool.
0: See what I mean? See? All right, let's do this. I'm going to open up the phone lines up here. You can text in at 71021 or hit me in the DMs at FM Buster. Shayna's on the line. Her and her husband are cheating all over each other. And I mean, maybe there's somebody who's been through this that can commiserate with you or give you some insight. Okay, Shayna?
1: Sounds good to me. Give me some feedback.
0: Sounds like you're looking for more than feedback. You and your husband are freaks.
1: Kind of.

0: He just met Shayna on Ask Buster. Her man just cheated on her, but it was really a get back because she cheated on him with another woman. It's getting crazy around here. Hello.
1: Hi. About this girl, yeah. Talking about her boyfriend.
0: Yeah, who's this?
1: My name is Lou.
0: Yeah, what do you think of Shayna's situation?
1: This is messed up from both sides. Like, she wouldn't be, like, doing what she did with this girl if she wasn't looking for something else. Like, what she had definitely is not enough. So she was actually looking for some, like,
0: something else.
1: She found entertainment.
0: The fact that she cheated with a woman doesn't make it any less cheating, right?
1: Yeah, it's still messed up. She cheated either way.
0: And do you think their marriage is, like, pretty much over at this point? Or do you think there's anything saving it?
1: I've been there. I don't think there's future here. It makes no sense.
0: Are you married?
1: Yeah, kind of.
0: What do you mean, kind of?
1: Well, I'm still legally married. I'm actually filing for a divorce.
0: Whoa, what happened?
1: Well, he was a piece of disappointment and abandoned me to go back to live his wildlife in California.
0: Whoa, wait, so did he move you here from another country?
1: Yeah, I moved from another country for him, for love.
0: And then he broke up with you and moved to California and left you here?
1: Technicalities, yes.
0: Whoa.
1: So when it's not working, it's not working. You can't push it. Like, you know, like, this girl's not happy, he's not happy. Like, I wasn't happy, he wasn't happy, he moved on.
0: Yeah, I mean, so wait, let me ask you, though, what are you going to do? What's your next move?
2: Well, I'm actually filing for divorce and move on with my life. I can't get stuck to someone that doesn't love me. I'm not going to sit here and for, like, you know, like, years and years waiting for love.
0: Are you going to stay here or are you going to move back home?
2: No, I'm staying here.
0: You hear that, fellas? Where are you originally from?
2: Argentina.
0: Hey, listen, crazier things have happened. You might meet somebody this weekend.
2: I'm already good. I'm already have someone, really. That makes me really happy.
0: Whoa, you've already moved on?
2: Yeah.
0: Wow, things move fast in this conversation. Okay, well, listen, I hope you and your new man are great, and I agree with you on Shayna's situation. I think her and her husband need to just move on.
2: Yeah, definitely.
0: All right, you have a good weekend.
2: You too. Have a good one. Thank you.
0: Yeah, bye. Whoa.
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3: 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He'll ad-lib. He'll be fine. 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
2: 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If you're a K-pop stan, spread the word. We do it every weekend. Right here, right about now, 2 hours, nothing but K-pop and global pop. Going to talk to the fellas of Ampers and One in just a couple minutes, so get ready for them. But let's kick everything off. He is from TXT, my dude Yunjin. This is Ice Cream. Let's go.

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1: Thank you guys for hanging out. This is iHeart K-Pop with JoJo. Going to talk to the fellows of Ampersand One coming up next after Baby Monster. This is Choom. Oh.

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1: Can't believe they are back. I'm so pumped. Amber's and Juan, hello.
2: Yeah. Hello. What's up, guys?
3: Who's it?
4: Hello, everyone. We are
5: Amber's and Juan.
1: And can I get the individual intros as well?
3: Yes, I'll go first. Hello, guys. This is Master Micaiah from Ampersand One.
6: Hello. I came back with blonde hair this time. This is Camden.
7: What's up? It's your boy, Kyrell Choi.
8: My name is Xion. 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
10: 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It's Brian from Ampersand One.
11: Hello, my name is Seungmo, and I'm a super Korean.
1: Hey, you guys debuted in 2023, and I'm guessing a lot's changed since then, obviously. What has changed? Like, how have your lives changed since the debut?
3: I think, first of all, like, just traveling in general, been very exciting to go to different countries and meet a lot of people. I think after debuting, we've definitely meet with a lot of new people and collaborate with a lot of new people. It's actually very good for human relationships because learning how to work with multiple different types of people helped me learn how to agree with others even when I don't want to agree. It helps me how to, like, you know, get over things. But overall, I think it's a great learning experience, and I think I'm so blessed to be able to, like, visit all these countries. You know, right now in the US, I would probably have not been in

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1: All right, we're back, you guys. What up? It's JoJo on the radio. Ampers and One hanging out, still talking about exciting moments since you debuted. A lot of exciting moments. What's another one you were talking about?
2: I feel like sometimes, because before you're like an idol, you're kind of like a K-pop fan, no? So it's like sometimes when you're like backstage and you meet like one of the idols you've like looked up to for a long time. It's like you kind of get nervous when you like walk by them. You're like, annyeonghaseyo.
3: Who was that?
4: Who was that? Yeah. Huh? Wait, who was that?
2: You're like Inhypen, some meaning. Or like TXT, some meaning.
5: Now people act like that. Other idols act like that when they meet you.
6: Oh,
5: isn't that crazy?
6: Yeah.
5: You know, like a full circle.
6: Same way.
5: My next question. You may have just answered my next question. What do you consider, in the way I describe this, is what was your first, oh my God, I might be famous moment?
7: For me personally, I think just whenever I get recognized, it seems pretty interesting. Like, I don't know, like sometimes to me, I'm just like a normal, I guess I'm not a kid anymore, but I'm just like a normal person, right? Just everybody's a human and I'm just walking around and then suddenly they're like, oh, are you like Makai from Ampersand One? Like, oh, I'm a fan. And I'm like, you're a fan of me? Really? Wow. Thank you so much. Like, it feels like so good and I'm very honored whenever I hear that. And when they do recognize me, I'm like, oh, wait. I might be famous. Low key, like they know me by my name like that. Okay, yeah. I just love it, and I love the interactions like that. So hey, if you know me, if you know any of us, come say hi. I'll probably feel famous. So thank you.
5: All right, let's talk music. Finally,
7: yes,
5: the album Definition came out in April. Why the title Definition?
8: Yeah, so with this album, we kind of wanted to talk about how, just as the title says, like we're finding our own definition, and we want to talk about how we won't let the world define who we are, but that we will define who we are. And I think a lot of people have been asking like, what is our definition, and if that has like been realized through this album. But I feel like for me personally, it's been

0: more of a starting point through this album. And like this album has been kind of an opportunity for us to start digging into that and kind of really think about what direction we want to continue going in with our music. And so from now on, you can look forward to Ampersand One that will be defining ourselves.
1: 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If you want to see the full interview, check our IG for links and all that good stuff. K-pop with JoJo. That's K-pop with JoJo on Instagram. Before I play the track God from Ampersand One, message to your fans. What would you like to say to all your fans?
2: Shout out to all our Andes. 항상 저희 많이 사랑해 주시고 좋아해 주셔서 너무 감사합니다. Thank you for always blessing us with your support. We'll continue to become an even greater group. So yes, thank you guys.
3: Last time was really fun, but this time more fun. Yeah, I'm a super Korean. You guys super Andier. Thank you. I love you.
4: Yes, sir.
5: Let's do your signature again.
3: Okay.
6: 3, 2, 1.
7: Super Korean.
1: Oh! Hey. Thank you guys so much for hanging out.
2: Thank you for having us.
1: At the end of every interview, fist bump to make it official.
2: Oh, yes.
3: Boom.
1: Boom.
3: Boom.
1: Boom.
3: Boom.
1: Here we go. Boom. Boom. Boom. Boom. Big finish.
3: Boom. Boom.
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1: Look who just rolled up. 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What's up?
2: Yay!
1: You guys looking all good. 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
3: Oh.
1: What the hell? You should have told me you guys are looking. Ah!
3: Wow. Fancy pants.
1: Very, very fancy.

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1: Can't believe they're finally back in the studio with me, Hearts to Hearts. 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
1: All right, this is Khalid and Anyo Soap, who was the speaking voice of Jinu in K-Pop Demon Hunters. This track is beautiful, man. Oh my God, something special. Check this.

speaking voice of Genu in K-Pop Demon Hunters, although he did sing a little bit in the movie. Voice is beautiful. The track is crazy. Love it, man. All right, iHeartRadio Music Festival. 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BTS, Cardi B, Goo Goo Dolls, Kenny Chesney, Weezer, and Zara Larsson. 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Benson Boone, La Seraphim, Lainey Wilson, Major Lazer, Muse, Snoop Dogg. 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
1: Hey, big shout out to the fellas of Stray Kids. We got a new album coming out called This and That. Release date, August 7th. First track on the

Good for them, man. TXT's Yeonjun is going to appear on Good Morning America on August 7th, part of their summer concert lineup. And Yeonjun's going to be on this show near future. More details on that later on. Evan, formerly known as Heesung of an Hype, and Evan, now solo, is going to appear at the Grammy Museum in LA's Spotlight series on August 15th. He's also going to be performing at KCON LA on August

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0: Yeah, here we go. DJ Triple XL in the mix. What up? It's JoJo on radio. New track from the ladies of Girl Set. They are back. Oh my God, check this, called Chat.
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1: 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It's JoJo on the radio. New track from the ladies of At Heart. 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
1: 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The Fred Show is back on Monday morning. 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

She'll be alright. No riding shining on at night. She will save herself this time. And in fact, tonight, she did confirm. 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It just teaches the heart how to

0: Have an amazing weekend. The Fred Show is back on Monday morning. Waiting by the phone is brand new. Why Did Somebody Get Ghosted? 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Can you snap her winning streak and win $1,750? Kiki's Court on Monday. Ba-da-bop.
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She'll be alright. No riding shining on at night. She will save herself this time. And in fact, tonight, she did confirm. The cold never lasts, my darling. It just teaches the heart how

That Fred show is back on Monday morning. $1,750 with Showbiz Shelley in the showdown. 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
1: Chicago, next weekend, Benson Boone is taking over Rosemont. 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

0: Have an amazing weekend. The Fred Show is back on Monday morning. Waiting by the phone is brand new. Why Did Somebody Get Ghosted? That's after 7. 7:45, Big Money with Showbiz Shelley. 30 straight wins. Can you snap her winning streak and win $1,750? Kiki's Court on Monday. Ba-da-bop.
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She'll be alright. No riding shining on at night. She will save herself this time. And in fact, tonight, she did confirm. The cold never lasts, my darling. It just teaches the heart how to

0: 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It's the Fred Show.
1: Hey, Bryce, good morning. Welcome to the show. How are you?
2: Hey, I'm good. Thanks for having me. How are you?
1: Doing okay. What's going on with this woman, Lindsay? The point of waiting by the phone, we're trying to figure out if you've been ghosted. It seems like maybe you have, but we need the backstory, yeah. Bryce. How did you meet Lindsay? I want to know about any dates you've been on and then kind of where things are now and how we can help.
2: Yeah, so, you know, classic modern-day boy meets girl, met her on Hinge.
3: Romantic.
2: We hit it off online. I responded to one of her question prompts, and the conversation just seemed, you know, to go really naturally, and we seemed to have good chemistry. Led to a first date. I had a great time. I definitely want to see her again. I thought, you know, she had a great time too. But she's just completely ghosted me after we said goodbye. So it's been driving me a little nuts. I want to know what happened.
1: Yeah. I mean, as I've said many times here, it can be frustrating to meet someone who you would be interested in and that you think it might go somewhere. And when you have that, especially with the dating apps, when you have that click in your mind, it's like, oof, I don't have to do this anymore. Maybe, except this person's ghosting you. You feel left in the dark. You don't understand why. At least you want some closure. So, Bryce, I'm going to play a song and come back in like 2 minutes, and we'll call Lindsay. You'll be on the phone. I'm going to ask some questions on your behalf. You're welcome to jump in at some point. And the hope, as always, it doesn't happen very often, but it has happened, is that we can set you guys up on another date and pay for it, okay?
2: Cool. Hey, worth a shot. Appreciate it.
1: Let's see what happens next in part two of Waiting by the Phone right after Rihanna on The Fred Show.

0: babe.
1: Rihanna is on the Fred Show. Hey, Bryce.
2: Hey.
1: Let's call Lindsay. You guys recently met on a dating app, and you chatted for a little bit, went on a first date. You had a great time. You got the impression she was enjoying it, too. The problem is you've reached out to plan the second date, and she has not responded to you at all, and you're confused, and you want to know why.
2: Exactly. Yeah, radio silence.
1: All right. Well, let's call Lindsay now. Good luck, Bryce.
2: Appreciate it. Thank you.
3: Hello?
1: Hi, is this Lindsay?
3: This is, may I ask who's calling?
1: Hey, good morning, Lindsay. Yes, you may. That's very polite. My name is Fred. I'm calling from the Fred Show, the morning radio show. The whole crew is here. And I have to tell you that we are on the radio right now, and I would need your permission to continue with the call. Can we chat for a couple of minutes? You can hang up anytime.
3: Stop it. I'm on the radio. I listen to you all the time.
1: Oh, wow. Okay, so you know what this is. Thank you, by the way. But you know what this is. We're calling on behalf of a guy named Bryce on Waiting by the Phone. You probably never thought you'd be on it, but here you are. And he wants to know why after he thought what he thought was a good courtship on the dating apps and a good date, he wants to know why you aren't calling him back for a second date. He says he's reached out, and he thought that you'd want to go on a second date. You haven't called him. Why?
3: Wow. Okay.

0: They got to challenge a little bit.
1: Okay. Yeah, All right. So you're upset because you don't consider AI therapy real therapy.
2: I'm not even upset. I'm pissed because I felt like he lied to get this date and made a mockery of what real therapy is. And my last relationship ended because we had issues and he like refused to go to therapy and just have a conversation. And we needed a mediator to kind of like, you know, work through some things and he refused that. So there you go. Like, I'm pissed.
1: It's not the same, but it's better than nothing. I mean, I think maybe it's not. I don't know. It sounds like it, at least if he's actually going through the process, he's mindful of it. I mean, which is a start. It's not the same as talk therapy, I don't think. But let me ask Bryce. Bryce is here. You knew that, Lindsay, because you listened to the show. Bryce, what's the deal? So did you allude to her that you're involved in a therapeutic process that you're not? Like that you actually go talk to somebody and you really don't?
3: First of all, hey, Lindsay. The therapy that I use is through AI, but I don't think that diminishes it. Honestly, I mean, when I was talking to her about therapy, like, I am passionate about it. I do feel like I've gotten a lot of growth, and, you know, a ton of people do AI therapy, so I don't think.
1: Yeah, I think our company only pays for AI therapy. Yeah. I mean, it is a thing. It's a matter of whether you think that's real therapy or not. And I don't know enough about it.
3: Yeah, so I don't feel like I was being misleading at all. I mean, just because it's AI therapy, it's like, you know, I even said I go multiple times a week. I mean, how could I afford going to a talk therapist multiple times a week?
1: It is expensive.
3: It is expensive.
1: I mean, Lindsay, it's something. He has the right intention if he's really doing it methodically.
2: Yeah, no.
0: No? Oh.
1: But he didn't exactly lie to you. He's just not doing it the way that you want him to. And I get it. You know, you would have preferred a different process. But who's to say you couldn't talk him into that? Or that that's not where this is leading, if it's where. I don't know. I think anyone who's, like, researching it and thinking about it and trying things and trying to. I really can't hate on that. Yeah. Especially, if you know, because a lot of people would say, I don't go to therapy because I don't have the money. And he did kind of allude to the fact that he can get more out of this than he can afford. It's something, as opposed to a guy who's like, absolutely not. I don't believe in it. It's poppycock.
2: Oh my God. My grandma used to use that word. Poppycock.
1: Poppycock.
0: Damn.
1: Well,
2: I just can't.
1: She sounds like a lovely woman. Like,
2: I feel like when we were connecting before, he had plenty of opportunities to bring up, you know, I don't actually go to a real therapist. I use AI. What are your thoughts on that? I mean, we could have had a conversation about that, but I felt like he was hiding it. And then it just felt like he was wasting my time.
1: He had said, I'm sorry to interrupt you, but if he had said to you, I go to an AI therapist, you wouldn't have even gone out with him?
2: No, I mean, at least then I felt like he was being honest and I could have, like, I just feel like he was dishonest. Like, I felt like he led me on, making me feel that he truly believes something that I'm passionate about, that he feels the same way. Huh? And I just don't think he does. I think there's a disconnect there. Claude, it hasn't even been out for that long. So how long has he really been going to therapy anyway? So no, this is poppycock, as you said. And I'm not interested in seeing you again.
1: All right. Well, there you have it.
2: Whatever. He's on the phone.
1: So. This is two in a row where I'm like, been so much worse.
0: Is there growth? I'm curious. Like, do you feel like you've grown with your AI therapist?
1: I mean, you go to it. Do you think you've
0: grown? Because I think she checks me a little bit. I also don't mind being checked, but she'll tell me. Didn't she reject me like 2 weeks ago when I asked her something on the show?
4: It's not the same, though. I have to stand up for my therapist and psychologist. It's not the same.
0: It's not,
4: I'm sorry.
0: People have been going for like years and years and still lack self-awareness, still lack this. I think it's a lifelong process.
1: But he could be full of it, too. I don't know. But it is a step. And I guess as a mental health advocate, and with the number of people who just deny that this is even a thing, I suppose if he's actually doing it, and this is what he can afford, I don't know. Anyway.
4: It's tough.
2: It's free. That doesn't also make me excited about making a life with this man.
1: Okay.
4: That's not fair. Right. There's options for cheaper therapy, though. There are. There's ways to do it.
2: If you have insurance, usually you just pay a deductible.
3: That's very narrow-minded. I have someone, a professional, named by Claude. You know, I think
1: I wouldn't ride too hard for that. Yeah. I mean, we're trying to stick up for you here, but I don't know how far I go. All right, look, Bryce, she's not interested. I sound like you have the right intention, but I don't know. It's up to her, and she says.

0: Kalen's Entertainment Report is on the Fred Show.
1: Felt so bad for his fans over the weekend. Noah Kahan was forced to cancel his show at Citi Field in New York on Saturday, just before doors opened, thanks to severe weather, including thunderstorms, flash flooding, and damaging wind gusts. And because his Great Divide tour is already really heavily booked through December, the decision was made to flat out cancel the show rather than attempt to reschedule it in the distant future, which really had to suck for them. Ticket holders are entitled to a full refund through their original point of purchase, but if all you want is to see him, that really stinks. And canceling a show of a tour that's already very hard to get tickets to means other tickets are probably going to be super expensive, and the tour's been pretty much sold out for a while, so I felt super bad for them. This weather, just no matter where or what, it's just crazy everywhere. His show the next night went on as scheduled to add insult to injury for those fans who missed out. In other music news, I told you last week how Gracie Abrams hinted at released vault tracks that they were coming from her latest album, Daughter from Hell, while answering a talkback from a fan in our iHeartRadio studios in New York. And she pretty much confirmed, like a wink wink, that they were coming. They were on the way. Then yesterday, she surprised us by dropping the two most anticipated vault tracks, Out of Nowhere and Love Letter, as limited time bonus tracks following the album's release. She debuted Out of Nowhere at Glastonbury, and it was last year, I think, maybe a couple years ago. I have been trying to get this song, get my hands on the song forever. For right now, I think you can only buy it on iTunes. Is that right, Jason?
2: Yeah, she just released them on iTunes first, but everyone knows they'll be everywhere else in a week or so. She's just trying to get them sales.
1: Yeah,
2: girl.
1: She is certainly following in her girl Taylor Swift's footsteps. I saw different colored vinyls, different editions.
2: We've seen this song and dance, and yes, we're going to buy it all.
1: So, yes, we'll buy it all.
3: Everybody knows that you need the album in every color because it sounds a little bit different. The red one sounds a little bit different than the orange one.
2: Yep,
1: so there you go. David and Victoria Beckham put on a united front with sons Romeo and Cruz as they attended the World Cup final on Sunday. They've actually been to most games, of course. David, massive soccer player. But the couple's son, Brooklyn, was noticeably absent, of course, instead watching the match from his home with his wife, Nicola, as his estrangement from his family continues, which is so sad to watch. Even crazier story coming out of the World Cup is that there's this photo that was going viral over the weekend of Argentina captain Lionel Messi bathing Lamine Yamal in 2007. It's going viral. So he was a full adult bathing this baby. And yes, the photo is real. And on Sunday, those two people, the bather and the bathee, played against each other in the World Cup because
3: it's crazy.
1: Lamine played for Spain and, of course, Messi for the other team. And on Friday, he said, "That photo is incredible. I took a picture with him when he was a baby. The fact that we're both playing in the World Cup is crazy. It was part of a charity calendar event or whatever at the FC Barcelona Stadium. And it was by a local newspaper. And then 16 years later, Lamine is this Barcelona star and he beat Messi in the World Cup."
2: Wow.
1: Which is really crazy. And you know, of course, the whole internet's memeing it, like me when my friend is 1 year younger, you know, all the funny things. But that was pretty crazy. And if you want to catch up on anything you missed from our show, it's all up on the iHeartRadio app. Just search The Fred Show on demand.

0: French Joe, it's on. 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Search for the French Show. We're back tomorrow. Stay or go. We'll debate some relationship drama. $1,800 with Showbiz Shelley if you can snap her 31 game win streak in the showdown. We'll do Waiting by the Phone and much more. Have an amazing day, and we'll see you in the morning. Bye, guys.
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It's 103.5 at Kiss FM. So this Thursday, get ready to win your last chance Lala passes. All right, of course, this year's lineup, Olivia Dean, Tate McRae, this guy Somber, so many others. 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
3: 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All thanks to Live Nation. I need you to leave me this keyword in a sentence. 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Good luck.

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0: 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We'll tell you how to win $1,800 for Showbiz Shelley in the showdown right before that. There go. 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

Olivia Dean, another headliner at Lollapalooza on this Thursday. You can win last chance Lolla tickets. Okay, Charlie XCX, Tate McRae, and others going to be there. Just listen all day this Thursday. Okay, for your chance to get in. 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I'm Shelley.

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1: Young, Dumb, and Broke from Khalid on 103.5 Kiss FM. 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I'm Shelly. I'll talk to you tomorrow. Bye.

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1: Congratulations to the fans of Spain.
2: All right.
1: Celebrations around the world after that World Cup. That now people are saying that what they say the day after Christmas. It's over.
2: Yeah, I know.
1: Really liked it. What's next? Women's World Cup next year.
2: All right. That's true. Let's
1: put it on your calendar.
2: All right.
1: Now, that alarm went off this morning. I didn't moan. I didn't lay in there. I rolled right out, made my coffee in my bedroom, which I have advertised several times to you about. It's a game changer to make your coffee in your bedroom while you get ready. It's also time saver traffic. Like, it is a time cruncher. I got to tell you something, you
2: tell
1: two.
2: Tell us, Sissany, Tanya.
1: I was talking about you guys last night to somebody. My buddy Ben. I was telling him about how like much I love getting, I didn't say beaten up, but directed by the two of you. What's the right word?
2: I feel like you're not using the words that you used.
1: Corrected. No, you guys, like, I always think I've got the right view until you correct me with a better view of things. Kind of what I was saying.
2: It's just conversation.
1: Anyway, bookmark this. I got to tell you a story about my buddy Ben. Remember, he left his sunglasses and I kept them, but I didn't really tell him.
2: Oh, yeah.
1: And I was feeling guilty.
2: Yeah.
1: I found out he has something on mine he didn't tell me about. We'll get back to it.
2: Wow.
1: Yeah. He kept something on mine, never told me about till I told him about the glasses that I had that you guys didn't like.
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0: So check it out. Got a quote of the day for you here in a second. But also, doing this when you drive takes away stress, builds immunity, makes you a better driver. And that is sing.
19: Aww, that's cute.
0: I think when people whistle, that reduces stress too. That means that they're in a good mood. When people actually just are walking around whistling randomly.
19: Like, yeah, I can see that.
0: I whistle. I'm like, wow, I'm whistling.
19: Mm-hmm. 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
20: I must be chipper.
0: Yeah, I must be in a good mood. I'm whistling. Let me second guess myself. Okay, so sing. I'm going to play a song here for you to do it in a second. Today's quote, says Neat Tanya, stop expecting you from other people.
19: Amen.
20: All right, all right.
0: Reduce some stress.
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2: No, she's why. 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

0: Fred from The Fred Show and Amy Witherite from 1-800-TRUCK-WRECK. And Amy, my favorite pastime is giving away your money. And now we are giving it to teachers, some of the hardest working, most selfless people in our community. And I know, Amy, they need help getting their classrooms ready to go for the new school year.
1: Yeah, I can't believe it's back to school time already, but our teachers are already underpaid. And Fred, you and I both know they come into their own pockets to take care of the kids in the classroom. We're just not going to do that this year. 1-800-TRUCK-WRECK is going to step up. And you know, I know it says I'm doing $1,000 per teacher. You know that's garbage. It's going to be more than $1,000 per teacher because I love my teachers.
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25: Tanya has Ariana Grande in the headlines and her ex-boyfriend. There was a lyric about him in a song. She's been changing it recently.
26: Yep. So remember the song, Thank You Next, the line about Ricky. Yes. That she said, wrote some songs about Ricky. Now I listen and laugh.
25: Yeah.
26: So I told you this before in previous trending reports. So she's been changing that lyric live on her tour. First it was, I wrote some songs about Ricky and they still kind of slap. Okay, cute. Then it was, wrote some songs about Ricky. I know he's still got my back. Okay, fine, fair. But then a big one came out of her Brooklyn show, which happened to be Ricky's birthday. Okay. She said, wrote some songs about Ricky. We always find our way back.
25: Okay.
26: So a source tells People magazine that the two are taking things very slowly, not jumping into anything serious right now. But this confirms my theory as to why people stay friends with an ex. And that is because they want to keep the door open just in case, which is why I think it's a red flag if somebody is friends with their exes. Thank you for coming to my TED Talk.
25: Queen of cynicism, Tanya. First of all, if she's changing those lyrics like that, something's going on for sure. I mean, that's a big evolution in the lyrics. Now, back to your cynicism about not being friends with an ex or being friends with an ex. As I have stated on this program consistently, I believe that being friendly with your ex is good. And I believe it's wise. And let me tell you why. Because the ex was a chapter in your, an important chapter in your life where you grew and you learned, and that deserves respect.
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Olivia Rodrigo, she's keeping her distance from social media. She was saying that she avoids reading comments about herself whenever possible, going on to say, I think it's important to remember who you are outside of what people say about you. She says it keeps her staying focused and just living her life. So she's not getting caught up in any of the noise, just the volume in the studio.

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27: Sunshine and weather. Clouds mixed today.
28: Still areas of smoke and haze possible with a high of 85.
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0: Ryan Seacrest with you. Sissany and Tanya, what's the rule on when someone leaves something that you like at your house? My buddy Ben left sunglasses at my house. I loved them, so I wore them. I started to feel a little guilty, and he tells me, well, I have to admit, I have a black members-only looking jacket of yours that I have had for months that kind of looks good on me, and I have been using it. And I say, whoa. Why did you tell me about that? He goes, because I liked it. So I said, well, then I'm going to keep my sunglasses, your sunglasses, they're my sunglasses, for another month. You can keep my jacket for another month, and then we'll give each other things back at the end of the month.
1: That's cute.
31: That's fine.
1: That's what girls do.
31: But you know what? When you know the person that left the item, the respectful thing to do is to call them and text them. And tell
0: he didn't do it. He didn't do it to me. I didn't do it to him. So people are doing this and they're not telling. This is happening all over the city and people aren't talking about it.
31: People leave sunglasses at my house all the time. And unless you call me and tell me that they're yours, I won't know. I have some in my bag right now that I don't even know whose they are. And I've been wearing them.
0: Well, okay. Well, then.
31: But I don't know whose they are.
1: No, but you need to text a picture of them to your family chats, whoever was over that week.
31: I don't even remember what day it was.
0: Put them on real fast. Let's see.
1: And here they are. Here they come.
0: Oh, no, no, no.
1: What's wrong with those?
0: Oh, no. Those are like Ben's glasses on me. Oh, no. That, I'm like looking at Ben right now. No.
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0: Seacrest with you. So, you know, I've become friendly with the Blue Zone guy. You know, we've talked about the Blue Zone books and the Blue Zone places and the documentary, How to Live to Be 100, where, you know, people do common things around the world and they've got great lives. And it's kind of simple. And the founder of the whole concept who did the study is a professional continental biker. The guy has biked from Alaska to Argentina. His name is Dan Buters, become a friend of mine. I invited him on because last night he and I were having some male bonding, getting together, you know, just talking about life, love, and the pursuit of happiness. And he said, I said, anything that, you know, I could share on the radio that maybe I wouldn't know about from watching the doc and reading some of your books. And he talked about short people and my ears perked up.
1: Obviously.
0: Dan, it's good to see you again, buddy.
2: Good to be here. Well, you know, I wasn't pandering, but you know, in the Blue Zones up in these highlands of Sardinia, you would look like you were an NBA player.
0: That's right. You heard that.
1: Okay.

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Thank you all so very much for hanging out with us. Hey, if you missed anything, we have a good time today. If you missed anything, it's a lot of great advice was given out today. And we learned that short people will live longer. If you missed that fact, I was very enthusiastic about that conversation. So check it out on our podcast. Have a good one.

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My name is Brady, and there's still time to enter the keyword if you missed it a little while ago. 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We got $1,000 for you to pay your bills. Very important, though. You need to answer your phone when we call you. It's going to be a weird number, okay? So pick it up so you can score that cash with Kiss FM Chicago. Just

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4: I love his gimmick. 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Convict. Akon and Neo tickets coming up later today. We'll do those at 5:20. Neo, Akon, two legends. Gonna send you there.

Coming up next, Benson Boone tickets. This weekend, he is going to be at Allstate Arena Friday and Saturday night. 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
5: By any chance, Melissa is in North Aurora. 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
5: 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That starts now. They say the

0: Gina, do you think, real question, your man could beat a wolf in a real fight with no weapons?
1: Absolutely not. Maybe my dog.
0: 60% of dudes think they can. They could beat a wolf with their bare hands. No weapons.
1: Absolutely not.
0: Yeah, that's a little bit of a reach. It's 103.5 KISS FM. 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Thanks for riding along. My name is Brady.

0: Always got to recognize when somebody wins $1,000. Today, Kat won money.
1: No kidding.
0: Yes, kidding. No, I mean,
1: for
0: no
1: real?
0: Kidding. Yeah, for real.
1: Oh, my God. Thank you so very much.
0: You're welcome.
1: I can't believe it. Thank you, and I love you guys so much.
0: Love you more. More money is coming up next. Paying your bills, 1,000 bucks at a time. The next keyword is just two songs away, so keep it where you got it right now. 103.5 Kiss FM. We are Chicago's number one hit music station with a grand next. Olivia Rodrigo now.

second and acknowledge the fact that Justin Bieber had himself a weekend. He was at Fanatics Fest, which was in New York City, which basically is like all the biggest sports, the biggest athletes in the world. They had pop culture people, obviously musicians, and they all competed in like these fun like games, like slap shots and three-point contests and punching bags. Justin Bieber crushed it. Oh, and then, by the way, Sunday performed at the halftime show for the World Cup. So, yeah, good on Justin, man. Daisies is on your radio. 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

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At 7:55, Cheek Guy's going to Ariana Grande. We'll do Stay or Go. We'll do Waiting by the Phone and more. 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

0: 25. Your girl will see Pitbull.
1: All right, let's go.
0: Congratulations.
1: Yes. Thank you. Thank you.
0: My pleasure. You are going to see Pitbull Lil Jon on September 12th, Alpine Valley. More tickets tomorrow. Thanks to Live Nation. You can get your tickets too at Ticketmaster.com. We are still in the middle of 90 minutes of nonstop music. Alex Warren. Now, this is called Fever Dream.

is officially Benson Boone week here on Kiss FM Chicago. We are going to be hanging out with you and Rosemont this Friday night, right before the show, a little pregame party at Hattie's Club, which is literally like a couple minute walk from Hattie's Club to the venue, Allstate Arena. Come through. We got tickets. Your last chance to win your way in. Benson Boone, if you're going to the show, I want to see all of you there. We're going to have some merch and some fun things to give away, too, with Benson Boone pregame party, Hattie's Club.

Jumping into Ariana Grande tickets next after this new somber track. She's going to be here in August. Want to send you there. 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
1: I've always heard it's supposed to be from an unknown number.
0: Right, that's right. We call you from a number that you don't recognize. 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Loretta won $1,000. 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

0: Chicagoland into the biggest shows of the summer. 103.5 Kiss FM and Hillary Duff tickets for the last 2 weeks. We've been giving you the keywords. And Carmen, I believe, is on the line here. Carmen, are you there? Are you ready?
1: Yes.
0: Carmen.
1: What did I win?
0: What do you mean, what do you win? That's why I'm calling you? You think just because I call you, you're winning something?
1: Yes, I won something.
0: You won something. You did. Yeah, you won something big. You're going to see Hillary Duff, baby.
1: Oh, my God. Oh, my God. I'm so excited. Holy cow.
0: Love you.
1: Yes. Love you, too. I'm one of the 13.
0: More tickets tomorrow. We're doing it. It's a Chicago summer Ariana Grande tickets tomorrow morning with the Fred Show. 7:55, 10:55 a.m. and then 4:55 p.m. right here on your number one preset for concert tickets. 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
0: Chicago, next weekend, Benson Boone is taking over Rosemont. And the official pregame party is at Hattie's Club both Friday and Saturday night. It is Brady, and I will be partying with you and Kiss FM next Friday night before Benson Boone from 6 to 8 o'clock. Hattie's Club, the ultimate sports bar and supper club located in Rosemont, known for its wood-burning pizza and crispy fried chicken seasoned to perfection. Oh, did I mention they're located directly behind the Allstate Arena? You're just a 5-minute walk to the show. So come party with Kiss FM, win your last chance Benson Boone tickets Friday, and make sure Hattie's Club is your pregame spot all weekend for Benson Boone. 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

between the two of them, man, they kind of created the soundtrack of our lives, Neo and Akon, together one night, next Tuesday night, Credit Union on Amphitheater. 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
0: 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There go. 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For just

0: Sarah, do you have tequila shots lined up right there, ready to go on a Monday night?
1: Hey, that's what I was drinking earlier.
0: Oh, you know what? That is the one drink that will give you the biggest hangover. I did not know this.
1: No, that's not true. That's not true. Jose Cuervo is disgusting silver, but is the only tequila that does not give me a hangover.
0: Listen, I'm not here to argue with the professional, so I will take your word for that. Okay?
1: Okay.
0: Drinks high in congeners. Congener? I don't know I'm saying that right. It's science. But anyways, apparently tequila's got a lot of those in. That'll give you a big old headache. You don't want that on a Tuesday morning when you go back to work. Even though, you know, it's Taco Tuesday. So, good luck out there. Olivia Dean, Alex Warren, and Ariana Grande coming up next. We are Chicago's number one music station, 103.5 KISS FM.
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Mathras with Zara Larsson. Zara, one of the artists, many artists, you're going to see at Lollapalooza next weekend. And we got your last chance to win tickets this Thursday. It's a Thursday ticket takeover. Lollapalooza passes all day long on Chicago's 103.5 K.

0: Fred from The Fred Show and Amy Witherite from 1-800-TREK-REK. And Amy, my favorite pastime is giving away your money. And now we are giving it to teachers, some of the hardest working, most selfless people in our community. And I know, Amy, they need help getting their classrooms ready to go for the new school year.
1: Yeah, I can't believe it's back to school time already, but our teachers are already underpaid. And Fred, you and I both know they come into their own pockets to take care of the kids in the classroom. We're just not going to do that this year. 1-800-TRUCK-REC is going to step up. And you know, I know it says I'm doing $1,000 per teacher. You know that's garbage. It's going to be more than $1,000 per teacher because I love my teachers.
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7: 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Sunny in the 70s.
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4: 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Cheek Guys going to Ariana Grande. 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We'll do Waiting by the Phone and more. It's the Fred Show.

0: That is it. That is all. Tomorrow I will be with you on a Tuesday. And yeah, more tickets for Benson Boone. Benson Boone Week is this week. Friday night, we're going to be pregaming right before the Benson Boone Show at Rosemont at Hattie's Club, which is literally like a couple minutes walk from Allstate Arena. So come through. Your last chance to win Benson Boone tickets are going to be there. We're going to be pregaming, having some drinks, some food. Good time leading up to Benson Boone this Friday and all weekend long. Hattie's Club, your pregame spot for Benson Boone. It's Chicago's number one at music station, 103.5 Kiss FM with Ryan Lee next.
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